0: Hi, this is Sensei.
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0: 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Have a good night.
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0: Just took a call in Eaton, Stewart and McCormick Road. Stewart Road and McCormick Lane for a lost dog. Does have a collar and tags, Australian cattle dog. Subject's out looking for it, but he just wanted to make us aware if anyone should find it. There is a collar on the dog with his phone number and all of his information in the call.

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1: 7081 is clear with the patient refusal in service. Have a nice evening.
0: Refusal, you're back in. You as well. 2012.

qualified too. On 1079, there's some of the issues for negligent driving. I already put information into the call and I pulled my own arrest number. I'll take a triple I and insert copies of the information in mass. Freezing motor vehicle arrest, negligent driving.

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0: I sent you a message if you're able to look at that, please.
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7-14, you're clear for a van out of Maine. One, John, 4, George, Robert, 4-8, King, 8-6, Charles, 314-370.

2014. I'm showing a black 2006 Jeep Grand Cherokee expiring in February of 2027, registered to a Larry Cookson III, born in 1990 out of Farmington. He's valid negative.

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0: Last of Mary, Ocean, Nora, David, Victor, Ida, Lincoln, Lincoln, Edward. First of Brandon, B-R-A-N-D-O-N. Middle of S. Sam, 1991-0701.

0: 7 under 10-14.
1: 10-3.
0: Just pulled up his main driver's history. I'm showing several suspensions. Looks like one is going to be for DWI. One is for failure to file proof of financial responsibility. F1 for accumulation of convictions. That's all I'm showing.
1: 10-5, he's my operator. Let me clear for a second. 9-10-22.
0: 10-3.
1: Last of Turner, T-U-R-N-E-R. First of Charles Adam Lincoln, Ida. Middle of M. Mary, 2000-05-11.

0: 5.
1: Good.
0: Received an 911 hang up call, abandoned line, in the area of 1106 Page Hill Road in Tamworth. While on the line with 911, they received a text back from the number stating that it was accidental and they didn't need any sort of assistance.
1: Any history of that location?
0: I don't know that it was at 1106. She mapped it in the vicinity of, but I'll check in just a second.
1: Okay.

Nothing recent. Last thing was in 25, burn permit, and then everything else was 24. Some follow-ups, some suspicious activity and burn permits, disturbance, but nothing recent.

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1: 714.
0: Just so you have it for the log, the 1020 was a New Jersey 60-day resident temporary flight, X-ray 861226, black on white.
1: Okay.

0: now and see.
1: Todd?
0: There's a function or party or something right next door to 11 early. I'll be out there checking.
1: 10-5, next to
0: 11-08. Yes. I think you should come here, hold on.
1: Okay.
0: 11-18, and I'll be out.
1: Okay, at 11-18.

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0: SAM, four, B Boston, SAM, A Adam, F Frank, C Charles, 8, K King, 336, 7865.

0: 720. I'm showing a silver 2019 Subaru Outback to a Thomas Broido out of Hinesburg.
1: 10-5, when you're clear for a match, you're just 10-22.
0: 10-3.
1: West of A. Adam, R. Robert, M. Mary, I. Ida, J. John, O. Ocean, S. Sam, first of Julian, J. John, U. Union, L. Lincoln, I. Ida, A. Adam, and Nora, date of birth 2000-01-22.
0: -720, valid negative.
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1: 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Until we figure out what's going on.
0: Okay, I just need the address.
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0: They checked out and left Friday. Negative contact. Units 10-7-9.
1: Denver.

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0: 13.
1: The clear of season, if you can leave me attached, I'll be right to Mulmer P for the follow up.
0: Yeah,

0: 对对。
1: Sean, 2017 Patriot, in-house. I had several motor vehicle record checks recently, 521 at Villager, 423 at Aptech, 418 at Glen, Merrimack.
0: 375, what was the first contact with that Jeep

0: 105, just confirming first contact for Bartlett or emails in general.
1: First contact at Bartlett, I believe it was sometime in April.

0: 135 Sonoma in March for a motor vehicle stop on Route 302, and then April 18th for a stop at the Glen Irving, and then 423 for a motor vehicle record check at Navitash.
1: Okay, 10-5. Can you put the March date and the April date in a separate motor vehicle record check call for service and fax to the PD, please? And I'm also clear that you're official.
0: 10-5. I did get your request. Just the location for the director is with the PD.
1: Negative. I'm clear of the director control. And the motor vehicle record check, you can put as the PD.
0: 10-5.
2: Please, Dunker, midnight. 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

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Conscious and breathing, he is not completely alert. Wife advises he's been hallucinating for the past 3 days, does not know where he is. She's having a hard time controlling him, advised he is not violent. Repeating 700 North Conway Rescue Action Ambulance, number 64, Dinsmore Road, for a Delta level 66-year-old male. Conscious and breathing, he is not completely alert. Wife advises he's been hallucinating for the last 3 days, does not know where he is. People, and she advises you to become uneasy to control, but advises you not violent. Have the tone is 108.08.

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0: 705, Carol.
1: Hey,
0: clear for Vince. Spencer. Frank. Tom Young Robert, 44, Union, 33, Paul Boston, 79658. 1FTY, R44, U33, PB, 79658. 130, checking 720. 74. 10-5, all units 129.

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1: 10-5, that was in the door pocket. I spoke to the owner on the phone. I believe it's one of his employees' trucks that got dropped off. It's an auction truck. It has a blown transmission, according to the key tag. I'll follow up with it tomorrow. 10-5.
0: 10-5.
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0: You've been trying to reach me?
1: Affirmative. I was just asking if you wanted an additional zone for manpower. I have 15 C10 and 15 C11 in route.
0: No, we'll be all set with that. Thank you.
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0: 15, C 1700 when you clear. Patient's been loaded into action amateur transport. All most our units will be clear of this scene and route the memorial to help them with the unload.
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0: 16 by Conway, Irving, Massachusetts, 6 SAM, David, that's

Action A7, we are approximately 2 minutes out with a 65-year-old male. Heart rate 99, vital skills, signs to calibrate. He is a severely obese male that had a catheter placed on Friday, and he is, his wife states that he is not acting normal. He is baseline per our passing directive with him. And any questions? Wife states altered mental status. Room on arrival. Room on arrival, and please have your hover mat blower ready.

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720. I'm showing a maroon 2016 Jeep Compass expiring December 31st of this year to a Megan Sanborn, born in 1975 out of Scarborough. Showing the plate is suspended for a toll violation.

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0: 14, blood pressure of 169 over 81. That's O2 of 99% room air. Blood sugar and temp normal. We do have access in the left AC, Accutane, some IV Tylenol. Any questions or concerns at this time?
1: I'm on arrival.

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0: 10-5, all units 259.
1: 508, Cal County Sheriff's Office, time clear 0300, checking 278. Checking 405. Clear, 0300.

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0: 720. Language cleared for 59.

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0: 141 South Crookham Beach, 10-1.
1: 141, got you, 10-1. Have a great day.
0: Thank you. You as well.

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1: Good
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0: Can you notify Forest Service, the Tank Ranger Station, of a pretty large tree across the road on Town Hall Road, East Branch, whatever they want to call it, with campers on the opposite side? No way to get out.
1: Okay. Can I let your town crew know, or is it only Forest Service that can do that?
0: I don't believe my town crew will touch it, because it's quite a ways in on the Forest Service road, so it would be Forest Service.
1: Okay, I'll try to reach out to them.
0: Okay, thank you.

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1: Denver.
0: The center will spell Adam Lincoln, David, Robert, Edward, David. Given of John, J-O-H-N, middle of J, John. Date of birth 1978-0317.
1: Report valid exit.
0: 5-5, thanks, Sam, please.
1: Denver.

0: 41 here.
1: Yeah, calling
0: 10
1: over.
0: 241. I'll be 1079 that Jack Patrol. Any luck getting hold of Forest Service?
1: Okay. And if there's nobody in the office until after 8.
0: This is 10-5.

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0: Please stop on that tractor trailer. Right by the entrance to the Humane Society. I'll get to the plate in a minute.
1: Stand by.

0: 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We're going to look at 422, 6-21, 103.
1: 10-3.
0: Surname is Hamilton. Given a Christopher, middle of S. Sand, there about 2002-0822.

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0: 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On 04.
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1: Can you show me out when you're ready? Can I get a read back on a New Hampshire 20?
0: Go ahead with it.
1: 510-6441. Should be a white Subaru.
0: Donna Scott with a P.O. box out of Intervale.
1: Tuna, you're going to be out. See if I can locate the individual.
0: Okay. I can only find the Crawford Valley way. Is that what you're on?
1: Affirm. It's next to the Davis trailhead.
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0: 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Hampshire Conservation, 3 Mary, 742.

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1: Seven 24
0: 10 3. Into 21, please. Turning this car, Tom Robert, Ocean, Tom, given a Vienna, ANNA, LJ, John. Date of birth of 2003, 0814.

0: one. 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
1: I still didn't hear you clearly. I know you're saying Yaya and Eunice. What are you saying about that?
0: They were at the Glen Ledge Corner store.
1: Yes. I just went by. I looked for them. I didn't see them. I'm going back after turning around at the Jackson Covered.

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0: This is Kevin from LA Drew calling. So there's an abandoned vehicle on their property that's been there since Friday evening. He doesn't know who it belongs to, and it looks like it's possibly an auction vehicle. And you're looking for an officer to come over and check it.
1: Good enough. I'll head that way.
0: Okay.

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0: Hello, Beta 5-0,
1: please. Yes, please.
0: Sorry for the delay. As far as the status goes, male assailant fled, I believe on foot. And the only thing I have is a t-shirt and blue jeans. Possibly a snowmobile trail.
1: 10-5, was this from a 61 or a law enforcement contact?

0: 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Correction, 2B to 760, are you all set?
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0: correction.
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0: 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I'm clearing at 10-111 and back out on the direct patrol.
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2: 171.
0: 10-3.
2: One, you're clear. There is a domestic animal call on the board. You wanted to look at that?
0: 10-5, I see you.

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Road, Fort Tejada. It's a template, New Hampshire, 210157, black on white, Harley, almost by the PD.

0: 231.
1: 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I did notify the fire department as well.
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0: I'm in contact with a male. 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

Under calling ambulance, respond to Albany, 1299 Bald Hill Road, 1299 Bald Hill Road, elderly male, possible diabetic issue. 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
0: Yeah.

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She's fallen due to neuropathy. She's very weak, unable to get up. This will be a second call for Conway Ambulance. 1282 is on a call. 7 to 10-03-49 on Channel 3.

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0: Sapphire, can you call Boudreaux at Conway TD? You referenced the arrest that 106 had this past weekend.

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1: 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His address is 94 Sleeping Bear Farm Road.
0: 7.
2: 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That subject's being transported to the hospital. 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

0: 716. I'm out at 268 Crown Ridge Road. I believe this is the residence, and this is the accident.
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1: Received on arrival, calmly, please.

Attention all whitebound resources on Washington. Please stand by for your morning fire weather forecast. Our danger is low. Warm and dry conditions are expected through Tuesday with light winds. RH is forecast to fall to under 30% over much of the interior today and into the 25 to 35% range away from the coast on Tuesday. Even warmer conditions are forecast for the second half of this week with daily chances for showers and thunderstorms, and it will be more humid as dew points increase. Break. Clear skies, 0% chance of precip, temperature 79 degrees, relative humidity 28%. Winds will be north at 5 miles an hour, gusting to 19 this morning. Afternoon winds northwest at 5, gusting to 19 as well. Precip amount 0, mixing height 6,080 feet, transport winds north at 15. Ventilation rate today is good. Catch wetting rains 0, KBDI between 2 and 300. Break. Mostly clear skies, 0% chance of precip, temperature 49 degrees, relative humidity 87%. Winds will be light and variable this evening, precip amount 0. Chance of wetting rain 0, KBDI undefined. Ask your crew, your morning fire weather forecast on Washington, NECC clear, 1052.

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0: 10-9. 7. 2 says road at 370, answer 435-6445.
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0: So 19, answer 435-6445.

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716-700. I spoke to an employee, and per policy, they did not want to relinquish the wallet over to us. 10-7.

0: No, no, it's not a 24. I have a report of a 1025 hit and run that just occurred on Main Street and Conway by Black Mirror Realty, right before the lights at the Four Corners. Caller described it as a black Jeep Wrangler with a New Jersey plate. It went north on 16 from there.
1: I'm coming up to 16 now by Burger King.

0: 人先。
1: Seven.
0: The Black Wrangler just went towards Freiburg on East Main at a high rate of speed. I'm assuming that's it.
1: 7, 7, 16, you copy that? 7:24.
0: 10-4.
1: Seven to
0: five did not
1: copy. 718 is on a detail over there. He said a Black Jeep Wrangler went past Colin Irving on a 113 at a high rate of speed.
0: Seven on three, I copied also.

0: 700, all units. She'll be waiting by Black Bear Realty. She said the Jeep struck her from behind twice. She does have a bike rack on the back. She doesn't know if she has damage, and then backed up and went around her. She thought it took a left at Irving, but wasn't sure. There's a New Jersey plate, possibly started with the letter L.
1: Seven off, three, copy. 716, copy.
2: Carroll County, are you checking your status?
0: Do you copy 718's traffic? He's on the detail. He saw a black Jeep. Go straight past the Irving on the 113.
1: 10-5, I copy.

0: Denver.
1: I'm headed into calm right now. 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

0: 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Do you have contact with the 88? If so, where she is right now?
1: She's on 16 by Black Bear Realty.
0: 10-5, I'll be out there in just a minute.
1: 10-5.

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1: 10-9, warning for a stoplight violation.
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0: Denver. When you're clear, I just have to report the lobby.
1: 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That's 724.

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0: 724. Copy on New Jersey. 1020, please. Lincoln 23, Union, Boston, Tom. I believe that's going to be the 20 on that, Chief.
1: That is 21, that comes back on black, 2024 Jeep Wrangler, expires in 2027 to EAN Holdings, LLC.
0: Kappa, thanks. Can you print that for me, please?

0: 2430.
1: Good.
0: When you're clear for a New Hampshire 20.
1: Yeah, go ahead.
0: 268-3030. Should come back to a first with Michael.

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0: Next on C.
1: Hello.
0: Yeah, I'm on past the Conway Road. I don't know if I have enough service to answer.
1: What are you trying to reach, Anna Roderick?
0: Yeah, affirmative. I'll call her back. I'm off.

0: 724.
1: 724, Oxford County has that black Jeep stopped on Route 5, just in the level. Do you just want the write-up?
0: Any affirmative, if they get a write-up, and if they can get any pictures of the front end, and if they can get a phone number as well, if that subject wants to come back, I need to meet with them.
1: Got it.

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0: Eastman Road by Johnson's with Maine 352. Did John a Lincoln, a Frank.

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0: A 911 open line. Sounds like a disturbance at this time between a male and a female. Beam at 20 Little Ledge Road. Sounds like maybe the female called 911 and set the phone down. Just listening to you there.
1: Go ahead, just stand by. Myself and 101 are going to be announced.

0: One for him.
1: And
0: I wasn't sure if you picked it up. Myself and 101 are going to be in route. Let me know if there's any updates on that call.
1: My copy that you're both entered. I'm just still listening to them. They're arguing over her taking her laptop, amongst other things.
0: From that residence.
1: Yeah, it's involving a Chris Foster.
0: Transfer. Wonderful, Joe. Could you just look up Chris Foster? I believe there might be a protection order in place.

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0: 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Is there any updates?
1: Oh, they're still arguing.
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1: Is it Christina?
0: No.
1: She's all set.
0: Said he's all set. She's all set.
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0: 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There's nothing physical, only verbal. We're going to be giving the 88th a ride to a hotel in Conway when you're ready for starting mileage.
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1: I'm off in the area. Do we have a callback number for the boat?
0: I took the call from Towboat US. I've got his number. That's it.
1: 10-5. I'll give it 10-5.
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1: I'm on Route 25 right now in Sandwich, 1025, pole down with a car smoking. Can you start me at 1029?
0: 10-5, you have a location on 25?
1: Four, four, five, Whittier Highway.
0: 10-5.
1: 503, I'll be around for a bit.
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1: 503, 10-3. Check you, we have 25 from the one lane. If you pull back down the shoulder.
0: 10-5, do you want me to start at 10-28? Are you ready for that?
1: And when you're clear, I'm going to give you the chief call number when you're across the street.
0: 503, your portable's cutting out. I didn't get any of it.
1: Can you hear me now?
0: Affirmative.
1: Stand by to 28. And the pole right across the street is a New Hampshire Electrical Co-op. 2 over 16.
0: 503, I copied standby on the 28, and the pole is New Hampshire Co-op. We'll go from there.
2: Time for that, and that was a standby on the 28, correct?
3: Yeah, for 1 second, Walter. Time for that. Zero, Concord.

0: 八号室。
1: Five oh three, you are not making it.
0: I'm going to call.

Grid operations, Shady 27. We're established on station. We've got hikers in sight, and we'll keep you updated as the Wildcat arrives.

0: 5-2-2.
1: The operator of that vehicle is going to Concord County Hospital. They'll be following up. CRS will be handling the accident.
2: 10-5-5-22.
3: Caller from 51 Abbott, Brook Road, Aaron. Requesting a police officer take a report on criminal trespass. I see there was a call open from earlier today where she called before and you were paged with her info. At this point, she'd like to speak with an officer. If you could take a ride over.
4: It was 51 Abbott, bro.
3: Yeah, 5151. Ongoing issue with the neighbors and criminal trespass. The orders are in place.
4: Tempo, stay enough.

0: happy wondering.
1: I'll be clear of the stop and the fire. I got the notes. Hold on.
0: Stand by.

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1: Are you still out on that follow-up? I got a pending welfare check.
0: Yeah, you can clear it. Go ahead with the welfare check.
1: Heavy at 23 Little Shore Drive. Male just called in, looking for a welfare check on his parents. But there was a party last night that they're supposed to show up to. They never made it. He hasn't heard from them since mid-last week. He's tried calling both of their phones. They go straight to voicemail. It's going to be a Netta of Patty McGrath. They have three vehicles, a red Toyota Corolla, a blue BMW SUV, and a white Subaru. He stated that they're out in Newburyport. Newburyport went over there, checked the residence, nobody was there. Just looking to see if you guys can do the same.
0: That address sounds familiar. Have there been any welfare checks there before?
1: We needed to know. The only history I show is a VIN verification in 2024 and nothing since.
0: 10-5. You can attach me to it, please.

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Red Dog's Shady 2-7, coming in broken and unreadable. The last voice iteration is ongoing currently with Wildcat 5-5.

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0: I'll be out at what I believe is 23 Little Shore. It's unmarked. 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

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I'll be checking.

0: Bueno, por cierto. Bon dia, Fulton. So you had an open to the call. Both parties have been warned about accessing each other's property. The trespass notices have already been put in place. Next person that has video evidence, party is going to be brought to the jail, not just summoned. Other than that, peace is short, and I'll be 1079.
1: Do you want a number at all, or do you have

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1: Copy sheet on the ramp awaiting crew, 1502. I also have a door code if one of you would like to call in.
0: Roger that, thank you.
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0: Tampa?
1: Just heard back from 911. They advised that there is no emergency. The patient was switching her pendants over.

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1: Go ahead.
0: We're going to attach you to a call for assistance out there. Belmont PD looking to see if you can deliver an accident insurance form for them in Silver Lake. I'll attach you right now. If you have any questions, officer's name and call back are in there. Tim, I think it's

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1: Go ahead.
0: We're on the way up to Dundee.
1: Yeah, 7.
0: 171 on 1079, the Ministry of Call.

0: Carol from 781. Yeah, we're on scene. We met with the patient and we are clear that it was just a test of a new alert.
1: 1614.

0: 515.
1: Come in on Route 3, Guilford by the Lowe's. There's a Jeep broken down. He's requested I use the push bumper to push him out of the roadway, so I'll be doing that.
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0: Flight Mountain Resources. Please stand by for your afternoon fire weather forecast. Fire danger remains low. Tonight will be mostly clear skies, 0% chance of precip. Temperature 50 degrees, relative humidity 98%. Winds will be light and variable. Precip amount 0. Chance of wetting rain 0. KVDI below 200. Break. Tuesday, mostly clear skies, 0% chance of precip. Temperature 85 degrees, relative humidity 34%. Winds will be light and variable in the morning. Afternoon winds west at 6 with gusts up to 19. Precip amount 0. Mixing height will be 5,470 feet. Transfer winds will be undefined. Ventilation rate also undefined. Chance of wetting rain 0. KVDI remains below 200. Again, today's fire danger is low, and that concludes your afternoon fire weather forecast. NACC clears 15 at 19.
1: Supposed to go to the garden club. Should I let them off? Yes and yes. Send the Normandies now. Okay, guys. Off.

0: 515. The vehicle has been pushed out of the road, no damage.
1: 515.

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1: Seven 18.
0: I'll be clear the detail in 10-1 for patrol until 8 p.m.
1: Yeah.

0: bus 1 to Jackson Beach.
1: Go ahead.
0: The two boys that are getting off at the Covered Bridge, their mom is not here. Are they allowed to still get off?
1: I'll text her. She was expecting the bus to be later.

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0: Route 16 at Green Hill Road.
1: Yeah.

43 status. T-43, Carol, when you're clear for New York 22. Same last as the RO, first of Y Young, I Ida, S Sam, H Henry, A Adam, Y Young, date of birth 2005, 04, 15.

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1: 2-31 advised the subject was out cursing at him, looking like he wanted to fight.
0: Thank you. Hero 2-31.
2: Subject.
0: What do you want, a second unit?
2: I have someone in the area.

0: 172, I'm near West Dallas Space. You want me to start filling?
1: Yeah, that'd be good.
2: Carol, 243.
0: 10-3.
2: Do you have an all and then didn't come back?
0: That's out of New York.
2: Now it expires 4-27, nothing in C.
0: 10-5, thank you. Did that registration come back to a first of Ireland?
2: Paper.
0: 10-5, they did not have the vehicle registration in hand. Thank you.

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0: 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Have a good afternoon.
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0: Hunter calling rescue, calling ambulance, respond to 82 Pleasant Street, number 82 Pleasant Street for a 63-year-old male. Is conscious, breathing and alert, being treated for a recent infection by antibiotics, became dizzy and fell. Is complaining of back pain and unable to move his legs. 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Respond to 82, number 82 Pleasant Street. 63-year-old male, conscious, breathing and alert, being treated for an infection with antibiotics, became dizzy and fell, now complaining of back pain and difficulty moving his legs. Cyber tone 1701 on channel 2.
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Padre, calling rescue, calling ambulance for an additional call. Respond to the Revo Casino, 234 White Mountain Highway, for a 55-year-old female whose conscious and breathing was found on the floor, unknown cause. Repeating, 700 to calling rescue, calling ambulance for an additional call. Respond to the Revo Casino, 234 White Mountain Highway, for a 55-year-old female who was conscious and breathing, was found on the floor, unknown reason, unknown injuries. Time of your tone is 17:12:46 on Channel 3.

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0: Call me rescue is out at the casino speaking with a female who had passed out while 911 was questioning her. She stated that she passed out due to stress at home and that she does not feel safe at home. Unknown where she lives, could you just 1011 and find out if that occurred in our area?
1: Affirmative.
0: 700-716. 10-3. 1090, subject in the lobby to report past tense criminal mischief that occurred at McDonald's.
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0: It's 10-1199 Eastside Road, 99 Eastside Road. The activation is the dining room front right window screen. I did get a call from a representative from the company stating there are workers on scene working on the windows at this time. He is not on scene, but he's in room 10.
2: Okay, you're in room 2 Memorial. I copied, and could you go again with the end of your transmission?

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0: 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I'll be clear. Brad will probably reset the code when he gets there. 10-7.
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0: 12-8-2, when you clear. Good afternoon, Memorial. I have a conscious breathing alert, 62-year-old male with general pain. He is being treated for an infection. That pain is exacerbated by taking a standing level fall. 5 out of 10 pain while resting. And vitals are pulse 96, blood pressure of 102 over 70, and SpO2 of 95 on room air. Any questions or instructions?
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1: Everywhere.
0: Excuse me, 50 White Mountain Highway, law offices with Thomas Dewhurst, Dewhurst Outfitters. 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
1: I'm sorry.
2: 765, I'm going to pass you to a disabled boat in the area of Echo Island in Tuftonboro. I did put them in contact with Towboat USA already, but just in case.
1: 10-5, did they say they had insurance or the tow service membership?
2: I didn't even ask him all that information. I put him right through the towboat so they could discuss whether or not he was going to come get them.
1: Come on.
2: MP108, I can handle that. MP108.

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1: 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You have a good evening, sir.

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0: Is anybody else having a difficulty with IMC?
1: Not that I know of.
0: Okay. It's saying there's nobody on duty and it's not connecting. I'm going to try to reboot my computer, so I'm making you guys aware.
1: Yeah, I think it started running up late and it came back, so I'm not sure what's going on.

Barlow Jackson Ambulance, to Pending Medical for number 29 East Branch Road. Stand by.

Rattler Jackson ambulance to 29 East Branch Road. An alpha level 83-year-old male who fell while trying to stand up. Unsure on injuries. Repeating for the Rattler Jackson ambulance to 29 East Branch Road. An alpha level fall, 83-year-old male, fell while trying to stand up, unsure on injuries. 1809.

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0: 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That female does not live in Conway and has denied medical attention and has not been injured herself or others. I'll take an office number to fall off of another agency.
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0: 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On 781's arrival, would you have them bring in a steer chair and a blanket, please?
1: 70 Ambulance 1, did you copy?
2: Okay, 1 copies. We'll bring in the steer chair and blanket.

0: out with a four-year-old male. Chief complaint is more frequent falls over the past 2 days. Patient does have a history of dementia. We can find him on 88% SpO2 on room air. He does not have supplemental oxygen at home. Currently sitting at 95% on 4 liters. Other vitals are heart rate of 62, blood pressure of 155 over 76, end tidal of 38, and respirations of 12. We do have a line established with cholesterol and sugar of 105. Any questions or comments?
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0: 7-5, are you still working on this stop from 513, or are you clear?
1: I'm clear, and I'll be off Marine Patrol for training.
0: 7-5.

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1: Yeah.

0: 2430. Good. Can you run a 2122 check on the RO versus Keith?
1: Keith, valid on a main, expires 1 of 29. Over history in New Hampshire is an accident, 19.
0: Jeff, I thank you.

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1: That's not doing. Can you show the state on that, Tony? You out of here.
0: It's out of New Hampshire.
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1: Patrick.
0: Same last as the RO, first of Dylan. David, Ida, Lincoln, Lincoln, Ocean, Nora, middle initial, T-Tom, date of birth, 1996, 05, 25.

0: Do you have a call in? It says driver not found.
1: It's going to be Nora Henry Lincoln, 189-34098. Should come back to the first and tell him.
0: Okay, for me, the active expires in 5-27. Speeding 610 over in 25, exit 24, 1620 over in 22. Rest is all out of state in Mass.
1: 10-5, thank you.